start playing. But they feel each other's breath. And they know all they need to know. And they feel each other's tears, caressing each other's faces, bodies close together.

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hats, 75 pellets of mescaline, 5 sheets of high-powered bladder acid, a salt shaker half full of cocaine, a whole galaxy of multicolored uppers, downers, screamers, laughers, also a quarter tequila.

it, so can you. Everybody's saying that the scat man stutters but does and never stutter when he sings. But what you don't know, I'm gonna tell you right now that the stutter and the scat is the same thing. You're on the scat man.

0: 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Il est 19h.
1: I'm a real wild one. Wild one. Wild one. Wild one. Wild one.